That's funny, I guess you've heard my songs. Well, I'm too busy for your business. Go find a girl who wants to listen. 'Cause if you think I was born yesterday, you have got

it's hard to know what went wrong. Why this love that we had is gone. If you're just having